0: Harmony plus eure Lieblingshits der 70er on top.
1: Harmony. 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

in a bar in Toledo, across from the depot. 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

0: Weil es cool ist. Harmony plus eure Lieblingshits der 70er.
1: It's not time to make a change. Just relax, take it easy. You're still young, that's your fault. There's so much you have to know.

fire and a cloud of boiling smoke, obliterated by the first atom bomb used in the history of World War II. Subsequently electrified report of the American crew of the Super Fortress, which dropped the bomb as a cataclysmic warning to the Japanese to get out of the

0: Promi plus eure Lieblingshits der 70er. 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